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Hey, it's Thais on Miami's number 18 music station, Y100.7. And as a social media girly, when I saw the music video to this one with Alex Earl, it's so good. You have to go watch it. Benson Boone does it again.

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I'm actually so jealous to whoever is going to be at Ariana Grande's show tonight because it's her birthday. So it's like a birthday show, extra special. 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

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It's Thais. Happy Friday. What are your weekend plans looking like? I want to know on that Free iHeartRadio Talkback feature. My goal this weekend is to actually not sleep in and maybe like go to the gym.

movie Obsession, the main character, Nikki, well, she's in Somber's new music video. Hey, it's Thais on Y100.7, New Music Friday. I'm obsessed with this one already. Here's My Body Isn't Ready.

0: Hey, it's Somber. 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The music
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I want to know, what lengths would you go to, like, raise up a little bit of money to see your favorite artist? Let me know on Instagram.

Okay, let's be real. I don't think Taylor Swift is getting married at Madison Square Garden. Like, it's Taylor Swift. I see her, like, in her beautiful Rhode Island home with just, like, her intimate close friends. I don't know. What do you think?

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Jason Boone. New Music Friday right now. The time of my life. If you haven't seen the music video to this, it's like so good. I was like low-key crying, but like so entertained at the same time. The social media queen Alex Earle is in it as well. You have to go check it out.

0: 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And that was the iHeartRadio world premiere of my new song, The Time of My Life.
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I mean, would you sell your fee pics to see Harry Styles on tour? Hey, it's Thais on Miami's number 1A music station, Y100.7. A fan had a sign that said, "I sold my fee pics to see you." He had to stop his concert and be like, "You did what?" It was honestly so funny. You got to do what you got to do to see your favorite artist live. That's all I'm saying.

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1: 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Happy Friday, friends. It's Angelina back here. Now listen, you know my job is to put you on the hottest songs and artists that are blowing up. I've been saying this man is a superstar, seriously one of my favorite new artists, and he just keeps killing it. Somber, back with a new one. This one's My Body Isn't Ready on the new hit list.

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Have you seen Toy Story 5 yet? It's Angelina, the new hit list. Seriously, 10 out of 10. I do have one small complaint, and I just feel like Bad Bunny's character was a little too short. But you know what? We say.

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1: 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Evangelina on the new hit list. My guy Dominic Fike. Baby Doll.

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Now, I don't know about you, but you know what really grinds my gears? When you be at the light and you're, you know, somebody's in front of you and the light turns green and then they're just sitting there. They don't go forward yet. They sit there for at least 30, 60 seconds. And you got to honk at them so they can go forward because you know why? They're probably on their phone. I hate that. It's Pax, Somber Now, Back to Friends, Y100.7.

All right, don't forget Bruno making his way out here to the city September 19th and 20th. He's performing out there at Hard Rock Stadium in Miami Gardens. And if you want to go, tickets are, you know, ain't nothing but a cool $300. But you know what would help with that? Your share of $2,500. That's right. 8 a.m. The winning continues. So make sure you tune in for that keyword. And then you can buy everybody you know Bruno Mars tickets. I'm just saying. It's PAX Y100.7.

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It's Y 100.7. What up, Pax here. Big shouts to all my early risers right now. If you're getting up early, hitting that CrossFit vibe, get that early morning run, gym vibe on the weekend. I love that. You know what I'm saying? 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That's

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And you could be like 5 minutes from the crib, but you have to go to the bathroom. You have to pee or you have to do, you know what I'm saying? Something else. 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I know you can relate because it probably happened to you at some point. It's Pax, Hoy's here in the house with two

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on. Looks like Sabrina Carpenter was at one of the World Cup games the other day, Ecuador and Germany game, matter of fact. And she was spotted with an Ecuadorian player as well. Ooh. Okay, getting a little close, little cuddles. All right, all right. It's Pax. Here she is now with House.

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4: 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Oh my, my, oh my, my love, I take one look at you, you're taking me out.

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know about you, but I am hyped for Giannis coming to the Miami Heat. It's going to be amazing. 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We on that run for that championship, baby. You know what I'm saying? It's Pax here. Olivia Rodrigo now with Drop Dead, Y100.7.

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Yo, I'm loving every second of this year's World Cup. It's amazing, so exciting, and it's anybody's game. I don't know who's going to win the championship, which country, but who's your country? Who you repping? Hit me on that IG at Y100 Miami. It's Pax with Somber, home record.

Y100.7, Pax, and this is pretty dope right here. Fans, they're buzzing about Bruno Mars and Anderson .Paak, you know, their group Silk Sonic. Well, Anderson .Paak is hosting exclusive The Romantic After Hours after parties. That's pretty cool right there. You know, you go see Bruno, and then after that, you see them together as Silk Sonic. I'm there for that. It's Y100.7.

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3: Hey, everybody, welcome to the show. I've got an exclusive interview with Karim León, including how he's making history as the first Latino artist ever to headline the Sphere in Las Vegas. Plus, Ariana Grande's viral moment, the latest Zendaya movie buzz, and why Michael Jackson's legacy is still making headlines. Stick around. We're just getting started. It's all coming up next here on The Move. I'm Enrique Santos. He's DJ Extreme. Tame Impala, Jenny, Dracula.

0: et jouer de la vie, comme on joue de l'amour, et je vivrai la nuit, sans compter sur mes jours qui fuyaient dans le temps.
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1: Ariana Grande had one of those "the internet never misses a thing" moments. She accidentally posted an Instagram photo with a wardrobe slip, and instead of panicking, she leaned all the way into it with humor. She threw up that hilarious 2023 Showgirls Halloween clip where Liz tells her, "You have great, well, you know," and Ari just smiles and says, "Thank you." That's how you own the moment.
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3: Let's do it, Enrique. I got some Zed on the way, Sabrina Carpenter, some Bailey, some Dua Lipa, and whatever you want to hear right now on social media, at Move With Enrique. That's at Move With Enrique. We getting started with some Justin Bieber. This one, you know what it is. It's called Yukon.

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1: The music world has been devastated this week. We say goodbye to a true legend. Clive Davis passed away at the age of 94. And if you've ever loved artists like Bruce Springsteen, Billy Joel, Whitney Houston, Barry Manilow, or Alicia Keys, you've felt his impact. He had an incredible ear for talent and helped shape the soundtrack for generations.
2: The tributes say it all. Springsteen called him the man who changed his life at 22. Billy Joel praised his belief in great songwriters, and Alicia Keys thanked him for turning dreams into reality. Behind so many iconic careers was one visionary who believed in the music before the rest of the world did, man. R.I.P. Clive Davis.
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2: You have songs with Jelly Roll, Kelly Musgraves. Country music is embracing you. Now you, your performance at the Sphere in Las Vegas is groundbreaking. You're the first Latino artist to sing at the Sphere. That's a big deal.
3: Yeah. For me, it's, you know, I'm still, you know, I still cannot believe that I'm going to play at the Sphere. I've been watching their Backstreet Boys. I've seen the show that you saw, The Wizard of Oz. And that blew my mind. And for me, it was like, I need to be here to express what I need to express. Like, you have a lot of tools as an artist in that venue. Like, you know, smell, you can use climates. Really what I want to express, and the people see what I saw when I designed this show, when mm-hmm. we designed this show together with all the team. It's a trip onto my head and see the world as I look my town, how I look the world. It's how I see the world and how I represent it through my music too.
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1: Horror fans, mark your calendar. The next chapter of the Blair Witch Project is officially set to hit theaters September 2027. And James Wan's Atomic Monster and Jason Blum's Blumhouse behind it, you already know they're aiming to freak out a whole new generation. I'm not watching it. I'm afraid of scary movies, Extreme.
2: It's okay, man. We know. The original changed horror forever with that found footage style, and now it's getting a fresh reboot. One thing, though, the original star, Ray Hans, formerly known as Heather Donahue, says she passed on returning because of concerns over rights, compensation, and the future use of her identity. Either way, probably going to make us all sleep with the lights on.
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6: From the Alex Hanna Weather Center, car accident, traffic ticket, immigration, Alex Hanna, Miami. Here's your Y100 forecast.
7: Have your shades ready. Beautiful sunny skies for your Saturday. Hot and humid as well. Highs in the 90s in Westchester. 90s as well in Miramar. And tonight lows in the 80s. Nice and sunny once again for tomorrow with highs in the 90s.

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1: Turns out Madonna's big screen biopic hit the brakes, and according to her, it came down to one thing: money. She said, "I needed a big budget, and after things fell apart with the studio, she spent months reimagining her life story for television instead." You think she felt the pressure from the Michael Jackson movie release?
2: Honestly, I'm not even mad at that speculation right there, but this might be the better move. Now the project is being developed as a Netflix series with Sean Levy, which gives them way more room to tell the full story from the early hustle to global superstardom. If anybody's life deserves more than 2 hours, it's definitely the Queen of Pop.
1: It's Nicki Jam, Bailey. Tao Ying.

Sammy Joe stepping in to hang with you on Miami's number one hit music station, Y100.7. This time next weekend, I'm going to be so insufferable. Taylor Swift is tying the knot. Do you think Sabrina Carpenter is going to be the flower girl? Because, like, if not, missed opportunity.

Larson going to be partying with us at our iHeartRadio Music Festival this September in Vegas. Tickets are pretty much already sold out because we also have the biggest boy band in the world there, BTS. Hurry up and get them while you still can. Why

Rodrigo officially has her third number one album. You Seem Pretty Sad for a Girl So In Love is also her third No Skips album. It's so good. It's gone triple platinum in my house. It's Olivia Rodrigo, Drop Dead on Y100.7.

Alex Warren really said, I will not be a one-hit wonder. I heard him perform this at our iHeartRadio Music Awards earlier this year and knew it would be a bop. Alex Warren, Fever Dream on Y100.7.

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13: From the Alex Hanna Weather Center, car accident, traffic ticket, immigration. Alex Hanna, Miami. Here's your Y100 forecast.
14: Have your shades ready. Beautiful sunny skies for your Saturday. Hot and humid as well. Highs in the 90s in Westchester. 90s as well in Miramar. And tonight lows in the 80s. Nice and sunny once again for tomorrow with highs in the 90s. Get news, traffic, and weather around the clock when you set News Radio WIOD on your iHeartRadio app presets. I'm Claudia and that's your weather.
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14: America's got a pretty big birthday coming up. 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

Today we got to party with Zara Larsson in Las Vegas. She's going to be at our iHeartRadio Music Festival this September in Vegas. Tickets are practically almost sold out, though, so hurry up and get them while you still can. 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

somber. My body isn't ready on Y100.7. He's like single-handedly bringing back the video girl. He got Indie Never Ready from the movie Obsession, a star in the music video to that song. Who I'm

Ariana Grande getting ready to do her hometown shows. She's going to be hitting Amron Bank Arena this week. You'll hear her do this one. It is Ariana Grande, Hate That I Made You Love Me on Y100.7.

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Justin Bieber just released his entire Coachella set on an album. Thank you, because the rest of us had severe FOMO from that show. Right now, Justin Bieber, Speed Demon on Miami's number one hit music station, Y100.7.

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Sammy Jo hanging with you on Miami's number one hit music station, Y100.7. All right, who else did some damage for Amazon Prime Day? As if I already wasn't besties with my Amazon delivery driver. It's to a point where I kind of forgot what I ordered too. 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
2: 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We're going to have these Shakira tickets for you as well. My girl Thais is on her way in next to give you all the tea.

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Saturday. Hey, it's Thais stepping in on Miami's number 1 music station, Y100.7. Counting down the days till this girl takes over that iHeartRadio.

One Republic, Need Your Love on Miami's number one hit music station, Y100.7. So many good artists coming to the 305 this year. I mean, we got Somber, Ariana Grande, Olivia Rodrigo, Bruno Mars, and of course, Tame Impala. And I feel like since we are kicking off the tour, he's going to have to bring Jenny, right? Like, that's just like, we're in Miami, vibes are like at a 10. That would be iconic. Here's Dracula.

Okay, but just imagine if Olivia Rodrigo added Taylor Swift to her music festival lineup. I think that would obviously sell out in seconds, but I feel like war would be over because I feel like everyone thinks they have beef. I don't think so, though. Here's Drop Dead on Y100.7. I know.

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I'm kind of upset that no one told me that 3 days ago it was National Take Your Dog to Work Day. 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

Hey, it's Thais on Miami's number one hit music station, Y100.7. The fact that Somber and Taylor Swift are besties, do you think he's invited to the wedding? I mean, he has to be, right? It's giving, like, little

My friends asked me, how are you feeling that you're going to be seeing Ariana Grande live next week? I said, I'm literally going to be like her at the end of the show when she levitates into the sky.

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1: 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Soon, the sink's fixed and a Tasker installs a robot litter box my cat hates. 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
3: Hey, it's Gandhi. And you know what's really frustrating? When your internet slows down just as everyone gets online at the same time. Somebody is streaming. Someone's on a video call. There's gaming happening. Work meetings. Online classes. It's a lot. And if you live in an apartment building like I do, as soon as everybody wakes up, oof, there it goes. And that's why I've been talking about home internet from AT&T. With home internet from AT&T, you get consistently fast speeds, even during those peak hours. That means

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Somber honestly keeps raising the bar because every single song he puts out, I'm like, this one's my favorite. No, this one's my favorite. No, but I think this one, like, it just hits different. Here's

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Still got those Ari tickets up for grabs on our IG at Y100 Miami. You can listen to this one live next week. Here's Hate That I Made You Love Me.

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right now. Nobody wants to talk about work, but here's a life hack for you. 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Y100.7, playing slightly dumb at your job is literally the greatest life hack. 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

Tame Impala Dracula all over your For You page, TikTok and IG. A lot of people hit me up via DM at Y100 Miami. You guys have Tame Impala tickets? Of course, they're coming to Miami. Sold out show. The answer is yes. Make sure you're locked in all this week for those Tame Impala tickets. Y100.7.

So 4th of July next weekend. I know a lot of people are off work on Friday. I think that's a federal holiday. Of course, Saturday is actually 4th of July. If that's the case for you, short work week and a long weekend.

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tonight. That's right. Versus Portugal right here in Miami. It's going to be bonkers. Oh, my gosh. I'm very excited. I'm Claudia on Miami's number one music station, Y100.7.

Dating in Miami is hard, but how about we look at green flags instead of red flags? Hit me up, 866-645-9100. What's your green flag? A little Shakira, Burna Boy, Die Die to get us in that World Cup mood right now. Y100.7.

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2: Coming up next hour, I got you with a little bit of Kehlani, One Republic, and of course, Taylor Swift. And do you think she's getting married next week?